if you want to, stare if you want to, but I got to party. I'm up in the party. I'm glad that I got you, and it's alright. You got you a partner, and

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Za mixážním pultem DJ Aleš. 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Mix down. I'm a sex shooter. 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

0: Další parádní věc, kterou jsme tady ještě nehráli, Busta Rhymes Q-Tip. 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

status, and before I had a pager, you can find the abstract. 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
1: Oh yeah, oh yeah, oh yeah. Greetings, friends and family. It is that time. It is Tuesday. New Music Tuesday, that is. Started off right there with Aaron. Yeah, okay, where's that feedback coming from? I always love it when I take my system down, put it back together, always some kinks. But I started off with Aaron right there. That was called Movements featuring Corey Henry. Yeah, so I'm just getting started. New Music Tuesday is a variety show of all types of music, plenty of genres for everybody. Yeah, there we go. I got it. Plenty of genres for everybody to enjoy. And that's what I bring. You know, it's usually it's going to be some soul. We're going to be some R&B. Definitely with some good soul. Aaron, I think it's pretty new artist. You know, it's a blur. When people ask me what's the hot music, I got to go through my playlist. I go through so much music every day, you know, and only a couple songs stay in my mind until I hear them or I see the picture frame. Yeah, so let's get it moving. What are we gonna start off with? Oh man, The Sinners and Joey Quinas came out with an album called Love Stories. I love their soulful 1950s rhythmic, you know, that was before they had the studio booth and they just had the full studio and there was just microphones everywhere and people just jammed. It was real music. So I've played they dropped a couple singles, but the album's officially out. Like I said, The Sinners and Joey Quinas. This one right here is called Did You Know? Yeah. It's good music. Soul for that groove. It's Diesel. New Music Tuesdays. All right. Okay. Okay. You don't want to play. Okay. I feel you. I feel you. I feel you. Bring it back. Let's see on the other side. Yeah. Unstoppable.

soul music. Don't you love it? Man, this young lady, Yanana Witter Johnson, she just dropped a new album called New Roots. The song I'm gonna play for you right now, I'm digging it. It's called Deep Within. Let's keep it moving. You know what it do. It is New Music Tuesday.

I've been feeling the whole album, man. Let's another album that's kind of dope, man. The R&B brothers and sisters be keeping it going. I got J-Man. He just dropped an album called Static. Right now, this is his jam called Red Eye.

Yes, yes, right there. Like I said, that was the artist. The song was called Rain, a new single. The artist always be putting it down. Yeah, like I said, we getting it right there. We started off with some good soul energy right there, man. So, man, I want to talk about love since I'm playing this soul music. This weekend, I had a great time. I got to do something I need to do more of. And man, this opportunity is up to you guys. I got a chance this weekend to MC and make the party happen. I did a wedding, MCing and DJing and so forth. I love it. It's such a great feeling to be around people who have love for other people. You know, that day I was just like extended family, extended cousin, bringing the vibration. Cultures wise is great. Spaniard and Russian, you know, the reggaeton and Russian. It was fun, you know, went hard and just enjoyment. And man, people, like I said, Christmas is coming up. The Christmas parties is coming up. If you want something a little more diverse, somebody who will set the party off, somebody who will challenge you to dance, You know that's me. I got rental equipment. If you want the party to be, man, holler at your boy. It's so simple. Just holler at me on Instagram, the CDIESAL, or Instagram and Facebook. You know what I do. You know how I do. So if you don't, let's continue on. What I got next? Let's see. Let's keep it going. Ooh, this young lady, Sherry, just dropped a new single. It's just like us. You know what it is? Still love you. Yeah, it's New Music Tuesdays. Go ahead, Sherry.

Damn, it sounds like she mean that, huh? Yeah. Next up, I got Jaslyn Martin and Dean or Gene Deans. They call this one Girls Girl. Yeah, everybody loves Girls Girl.

now here comes Joyce Rice. Yeah, her album called Machinko. Yeah, this one's called Crack the Code. We're keeping it moving. You know what it do on here, Color Music Radio.

Yeah, right there. That was Young Rondo. Young man, 10 years old, off the south side of Chicago, man. We raised him young. He just dropped a new album. That's right, the shorty's 10. Young Rondo. Rondo. Yeah, his song right there was called Anything. The album's called He Is Me. I think I first heard him like last year. He had a song called Bad Grades, because he's a shorty, he's in school. But man, I love it. Speaking about the culture, just living life. Yeah, even the shorties got so got things to talk about. It's amazing. Speaking of amazing, man, sad to say, my president. So I always laugh when checks be telling me, oh, Chuck, you don't understand what Bobbish and da da da. I was like, man, we got this orange tango orange dude with this toupee in the White House, and he's just, now he's banning press. It's just making it so easy. Like, man, the world is about supremacy, you know. I won't put a color to it, but it's green supremacy. And these people with money nowadays, they is not playing. If you question them and you making too much sense, skirt, gotta go. You don't gotta go home, but you gotta get the F out of here. They serious nowadays. But, you know, all we can do is live life and keep it going. Now, I want to spin the flavor over to Jamaica, man. Yeah, Ivory Sounds. This one right here, Stand Up for the Queen Omega and Her Greatest Friends. Right here, man, you better pull out your fire sticks. This one's called Spiritual War. Buck, buck, buck, buck, buck. New music Tuesdays.

And if you don't know, we are at war. Spiritual, physically. Man, there's a lot of technology going on in the world right now. But we're going to stay irie. I got Lee Scratch Perry and Steve Marshall. This is Lee Scratch Perry and John Saxon. That's the single, yeah? Let's continue on. New Music Tuesdays. Hey.

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Now I got Roman Virgo. Yeah? Just dropped a new single called No Substitute. Man, there ain't nothing like you. Let's go.

definitely right there. Ja Little with a new single called Over Again. Man, Ja Little definitely came here. What was that? Prague 6? Kelowna? Yeah, it was a small crowd. Ja and his band really kicked it, bringing that Jamaican flavor. So, man, that was a Jamaican set. You know, I try to keep it Irie. I try to bring a little bit of the flavor, you know, depending on who knocks on the door, you know. Whoever knocks on the door the hardest, they get let in. So today I have a lot of, I didn't even get a chance to get some of this Afro beats in, but man, good flavor, good energy. In the second hour, I got really good hip hop for us, conscious rap, bars for us. But we're going to stay, we're going to flip it again, and we're going to go towards more electronic. So, deep house, dare I say, but not. Yeah, and that's what we do here. We that close? Okay, so this is gonna be the last three songs for before we go to commercial break. So, man, I go by Chuck Diesel. I do this program called The Ride with Chuck Diesel every Tuesdays and Thursdays, New Music Tuesdays and Freedom Thursdays, 4 to 6 Central European Time. 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That is my hub. That is my website. That's how you get in touch with me. That's how you find out about the events I'm telling you about and so forth. What else? And then, man, what's been popping lately? I love the residuals from it. YouTube.com/ChuckDiesel312. If you don't get to those concerts I tell you about, I do. And I provide you with interviews, clips, and so forth. Keeping the culture moving the way we should, with documentation of real history told by real storytellers like myself. So I got 3 more songs to get in before we ride out, if that's okay with you. So next up, I got Ethan French. This one's called Sticks and Stone to the Telephones. Day 52. This one goes. See y'all in the second hour. New

Now we got time for one more. Here's R.O. Parks. This is called Two-Sided. It's the Oscar Farrell remix. See y'all in the second hour.

0: played that song from Papoose called Jezebel. Now, if you, you know, for some of y'all, y'all can't hear the lyrics. I feel you. But this song is significant because Papoose used to be married to Remy Ma. Remy Ma from like Fat Joe. You know how Remy Ma, dope artist. They were married for a while. And Papoose is a stand-up guy. When Remy Martin was in prison for 7 or 8 years, he held down the family, took care of business. And basically, since she cheated on him and they got divorced, and he's never spoken out. So that was like his testimony that he put out that song, you know, Jezebel. That would be Remy. Yeah, so man, a lot of people, especially women, men are not supposed to talk. We're supposed to, you know, we're supposed to take the beating and just, you know. So I'm happy for Papoose. We got to know, you know, I figured that he was ghostwriting for her, but you know. So I just wanted to go on that. It's the second hour, you know, hip hop stories. One lady I want to bring up next, she goes by Jordyn. Yeah, she put out a tight album called A Tree Grows in Brooklyn. Must be an NYC. Yeah, so this is her song. And I might have to play another one. This one's called Some Out of Nothing. It's New Music Tuesdays. It's that hip hop bag. Let's go, Diesel.
1: Yeah. Heatmakers.

Anderson .Paak and Cordae have combined. They're going to put out a new album coming out soon called Heavy is the Crown. But right now, this is their first single. It's called A Good Day. It's got a good vibration. Them boys have

0: dun. Yeah, that last one definitely came from Tone Spliff and Vic Monroe, Native Science. And they had coming in Mr. Fillmore Green. That was definitely a Chicago feel. So that was called Chicago Oldie. Yeah. So good music, good vibration. And in the second hour, hip hop is definitely always my flavor, but hip hop is a source of elements of culture and skill sets. You listen to him in the morning sometimes. He goes by DJ Freaky. He's one of our Czech champions, one of the leading Czech champions as far as DMC. And DMC DJing would be tableless, mixing and scratching, beat juggling, and just transforming. Yeah, so he does an annual, it happens over at Brandy Naled, I think, Lad. And it's the Slovakian DMC. They got different categories. And man, it's going on October 11th. I'm going to definitely check that out. Details on my Instagram and so forth. But you know, one thing I do try to bring to the forefront is hip hop. Doesn't matter what the language is, the elements speak for themselves. So man, let's get back to, we got the God. Got the rap God. He goes by Rakim. He's been doing a lot more music and Master Killer and Corrupt. Yeah, this one's from the DPG Wu-Tang collaboration, the God Body. This one's featuring Cocaine. This one right here is called Going Down. Yeah, it's definitely going down in the second hour. Let's get it.
1: Rock. Let's go. Let's go.

Ankle John just came out with a new album called What's Remaining. This is him with Chuck Strangers. Song right here is called Payback.

Hey yo, what up? This is Buckshot, the BDI MC, representing Duck Down. You heard right here, Chuck D.

Maybach music. Is that what they call it right there? Maybach music. That last one I played for it came from GMF, Hollywood, Uthris, and what? It's unique. And Rick Ross. Sometimes I don't know if I'm reading a sentence or a name. That song was called 24K. 24K. Yeah, what else we got? So moving right along. I still got a little more. This young man recently came out with an album, AZ Shaika. Yeah, he had that, what was it? The first single came out, or the first single that I heard was that sound like something, I Get It From My Mom or something like that. He had Tyler the Creator, so that's how I got on my radar. The young man came out with a decent, you know, he had a decent album. So this one's called No Rest for the Wicked. Let's see. That's pretty much, yep. So let's get into this one. This one's called Wonder. Yeah, these young boys, they putting out good music nowadays.

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1: Prayer for them. Tour is coming up next. It's coming off a deluxe of Hood Poetry 2. This one's featuring Mossy. This one's called Politics as Usual.

that go hard right there, man. A collaboration extraordinaire. So, you know, Dog Pound, Corrupt, L.A., and Master Killer, you know, they just basically came together. And it's a second joint, and I had to do that one. You know, Daz on there, you know, Ghostface, Raekwon. They got the team on there. So, man, it's a good project. Like I was saying, DPG Wu-Tang. Wu-Tang, DPG, the God Body LP. Definitely check it out if you want some, you know, people be, you don't have to listen to the mumble rap. There's plenty of old school cats who are doing really good music nowadays. Well, they've always been doing good music, but man, like I said, when Andre, it's like, it really for me started when Andre said, you know, I'm too old to be rapping. It, like, cats is like, they heard that and been putting out good music, good bars from all types of artists. So I got a little more time, so let's get to that. I got Jay Larry. This one's his new single called Slow and Steady. You hear that a little more? Let's continue. Rock on.

0: I mean, and that's all that I really got.
1: Now, you know, if all these others got their second pieces, you know I'm going to have to let Chicago do his thing. Here come Tone Spliff and Vic Monroe with another one. This one's called Good Lovin'. We're keeping it moving. You know what it do. Let's get it. Hold on. Let's kick it out.

0: 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We're almost done with this. Yeah, you know, appreciate y'all's always listening to The Ride. 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So, man, people, that was pretty much it for me today. Good vibrations. I'll be back on Thursday. There's something coming up this weekend. I'll have some details for you on Thursdays. You know what it is. As my baby gal always likes to say,
1: ciao, ciao. Ahoy, uvidíme se jindy.
0: Let's get one more in before we ride out. Yeah, this young man, Angelo Mota, Thank You Saturn album. I think this was his big song that blew him up. I think it was on the Spider-Man soundtrack. Is This My Life? You know, you've heard it before, but man, you know, I try to celebrate people. Brother put out an album. This is, I don't remember from the movie, but now we got it larger than life. I'll see y'all on Thursdays. Let's go hard, don't it?

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0: Joy.

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Reggae music is the root of all music. 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